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1: 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Medical. 7 Echo, 7 Foxtrot. Interstate 15 southbound. SB 15-08. Cross streets, Interstate 15 SB on-ramp, and Interstate 15 SB off-ramp. Engine 45. 7 Echo, 7 Foxtrot.

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0: 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We didn't see anything. 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
0: So Engine 14, we're in the alley, unable to locate any smoke. Can you have the RP come to the alley?
1: 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Pressing RP to meet. I'll give a call back when I'm off of this 911. Apparently, Sharp Memorial is on in disaster, so we are going to divert to Sharp Grossmont, same code, code 50.

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0: 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Metro Medic 31, we're relocating off the freeway for our assessment. Off Adams Avenue, off 15th, southbound.
1: 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PLS 7, PLS 71, cancel.
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0: Metro from Ninja 12, we're at scene. This is a school under construction. They have nothing shown. We're investigating.
1: Ninja 12 Metro copies that scene of a school under construction. Nothing showing. Investigating.

0: Agent 12, Firefighter Jackson, stay in building 20 or 22.
1: Copy. The only buildings that are accessible is 3,000. And there's a dude here on the property to walk in. I'm going to see if I can talk to him.
0: Goodbye.

0: Yeah, engine 12, Pepper Jensen. It's saying building 23, material storage, smoke activation, fire alarm. If he knows where the panel's at, he should take a look there.
1: Okay, I just got in with him. It sounds like they already reported to the school PD that it was a false alarm. So I'm going to check the panel and just make sure it's not going off.
0: Okay, copy that.
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0: 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Engine 14, and truck 14. Traffic accident freeway. 7 Hotel, 7 India. Interstate 805 southbound. SB 805 No 15. Cross streets, Interstate 805 SB on ramp, and Interstate 15 SB on ramp. Engine 14, and truck 14. 7 Hotel, 7 India.
1: 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We're clear of the pump. 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

0: Fetch, was that for 21 Sam?
1: For 31 Sam. I'm on the line with fire, and they are sending a response to Box Canyon for a 40-year-old male, slim build, that's lighting brush on fire on the trail. We haven't been requested yet, information only at this time.
0: Copy, do you have an approximate location on the trail?

0: We don't have a solid location. There's been a delay from when the RP first called.
1: Road. It's going to be the trailhead to the Saigon Trail. We'll be investigating.
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0: 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We'll be staying on the beach unless we see anything.
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4: Jet ski versus individual.
5: Good. Coming up on the MDC says a 24-year-old male was hit by a jet ski in the head neck area. The location is saying Fiesta Island to the left when you first get on. So I believe it's in the PWC area. At the end of Southback.
4: That's negative. We just made access to the trail here. I have nothing showing. I'm going to put you guys available, and I'll update this metro.
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7: G2 from the Dana.
4: 52, we gained access to the Saigon Trail. We have nothing showing here. I've canceled engine 35. Can you have lifeguards who are at Black Beach come up on 9 Gulf or 9 Hotel?
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1: 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Can you have PD respond as well?
5: Hey, from PD's in the loop, and this is looking to be more towards the west side of Fiesta Island for the address off the NDC.
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2: This is 52, who's asking a golf champion who's preparing to fire requesting someone to help on night golf.
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2: Lifeguards, engine 52 that's at scene of Box Canyon regarding the vegetation fires requesting one of you guys to hail him on 9 Golf.
5: Copy, 31 Sandy, copy. And can I get a second dispatcher?
8: 31 Sam switching to 9 Golf.
4: One Lincoln responding to the vessel accident.
5: And the MDC has updated that the patient is out of the water and they are conscious and breathing. Again, the best address that I have is just across from Government Island, west side of Fiesta.
4: Canyon. We're at the top of Box Canyon now. We have no signs of any visible smoke. Did you guys have reports of anything down on the beach, or do you have lifeguards down there that could get eyes?
7: Thirty-six on the beach. We did have an RP at the base of Box Canyon reporting a naked individual lighting fires on the north edge of Box Canyon, maybe up over the ridge before you come down Box. We have no visual of any smoke or any individuals between Box and boundary line.
5: SDPD should be at scene near a white van with a patient.
4: I'll have them disregard if you guys do end up getting into this report, just notify us.
5: Yes, it states that it's near a white van, that the patient is out of the water, conscious and breathing, and that SDPD is at scene.
3: Engine 20. Smoke check. 7 Juliet, 7 Kilo. Interstate 8 westbound. WB 85. Cross streets, Interstate 5 northbound, and Interstate 5 southbound. Engine 20. 7 Juliet, 7 Kilo.
5: Not at this time.
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1: 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Medics and fire. 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The other jet ski that was involved. The operator and the owner are being interviewed by FTP. And I'll advise when we have more of an update.
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0: 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Engine 15. 7 Juliet, 7 Kilo.
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2: 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Carbon monoxide alarm. 7 Juliet, 7 Kilo. 3740 3rd Avenue. 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Unit 3. Cross Streets, Pennsylvania Avenue, and Robinson Avenue. 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
1: Medic 18 respond 3348 Russell Parkway, come on, 13 Medic 18. 2900 Palm Avenue, come on, 17 by 30. Swan at 14 University Avenue, come on, 17 by 30. Can I ask you another traffic and car?
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0: 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Ringing alarm high rise. 7 Juliet, 7 Kilo. 525 Olive Street. Cross streets, 0 5th Avenue, and 0 6th Avenue. Engine 3. 7 Juliet, 7 Kilo.
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3: 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Smoke check. 7 Juliet, 7 Kilo. Interstate 8 westbound. WBADO West Mission Bay Drive. Cross streets, Interstate 8 WB on ramp, and Interstate 8 WB off ramp. Engine 45. 7 Juliet, 7 Kilo.
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2: 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Engine 44, and Truck 44. Traffic Accident Freeway. 7 Hotel, 7 India. Interstate 15 southbound. SB 15 at 163. Cross Streets, State Route 163 SB Ramp, and State Route 163 SB On Ramp. Engine 44, and Truck 44. 7 Hotel, 7 India.
4: 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Engine 45 can handle.
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6: 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Dispatch. I did a route with 2 inbound skis from North Pack and we're clear from CS Island.
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1: Engine 44. Metro, Engine 44 is at scene in the area on the southbound 15. We've got nothing showing. Do you have anything further? Engine 44, copy, at scene, southbound 15 in the area, nothing showing. All info is from CHP. I can contact him and try to get a better 20 on it.

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2: 25. Vehicle fire. 7 Juliet, 7 Kilo. 4891 Pacific Highway. 4891 Pacific Highway. Cross streets, Anna Avenue, and Interstate 5 northbound. Engine 25. 7 Juliet, 7 Kilo.
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3: 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We've got truck 44 going down the 163, just to verify. But we've got nothing showing. We're going to go available.
0: We're responding to show something. This is a, we can have, we do not.
4: Copy, truck 44 is heading down the 163 southbound. Engine 44 is going available.

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1: 3, Glenn. 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They're showing an active alarm. 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There was no active alarms.

0: 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Track 44. Track 44. That's track 44. Went down 15 south, 163 south, all the way to Carmel Bay, so we're not seeing anything. We're ETL with static 38, engine 44. Track 44, copy.
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4: He's a traffic delay.
5: And Metro copy is traffic delay. Medic 63, you have BLS 71 en route. Medic 63, you have BLS 71.

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0: Engine 28, and truck 28. Traffic accident freeway. 7 Hotel, 7 India. State Route 163 southbound. SB 163 Sovalvo F. Cross streets, State Route 163 SB on ramp, and Interstate 805 SB on ramp. Engine 28, and truck 28. 7 Hotel, 7 India.
1: Southbound 16.
0: Engine 36, and engine 39. Traffic accident freeway. 7 Hotel, 7 India. State Route 163 southbound. SB 163 No 805. Cross streets, Arrow Drive, and Interstate 805 and the on ramp. Engine 36, and engine 39. 7 Hotel, 7 India.
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Vincent D.E. Paul Boulevard at Cross Street, Illinois Street, and Iowa Street. Engine 14. 7 Juliet, 7 Kilo.

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1: Take that call. Engine 28, go ahead.
2: 28, that's scene 163 southbound, just south of Alvo. We have one single motorcycle rider on the right shoulder with SDPD at scene. We're going to be out investigating.
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3: One's 27119, level 4 road, command 7, medic 31. 67's 1225, south 38th street, command 17, medic 7.
2: Metro, BLS 71's clear the pump, headed back to the fuck HQ.
3: BLS 71, copy.
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0: 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I'm just finishing up some paperwork to send over to PLS 29, but they're going to get going now.
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0: 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Illegal burn. 7 Juliet, 7 Kilo. 0 First Avenue and Interstate 5 SB off ramp. Engine 201. 7 Juliet, 7 Kilo.
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0: 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The PD, confirm 1144, we were canceled by PD. They canceled Medicaid.
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2: Truck 93, Medic 93, traffic accident, 7 Hotel, 7 India, 12686 Twin Peaks Road, cross of Maplewood Street. Truck 93, Medic 93, traffic accident, 7 Hotel, 7 India.
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1: 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Yes, 93. 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
1: Highway
3: 5, we're going to have a traffic delay, so maybe 5-7 minutes.
1: 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Traffic delay 5-7 minutes.

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1: 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Rubbish fire. 7 Juliet, 7 Kilo. State Route 163 southbound. SB 163 of 52. Cross streets, State Route 52 westbound, and State Route 52 eastbound. Engine 28. 7 Juliet, 7 Kilo. Engine 8. Rubbish fire. 7 Juliet, 7 Kilo. State Route 163 southbound. SB 163 at 5. Cross streets, State Route 163 SB off-ramp, and State Route 163 NV off-ramp. Engine 8. 7 Juliet, 7 Kilo.
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Nothing in the transformers on fire, no power lines down. There is a power outage in the area of the SDG&E. I copy your traffic.

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0: Veterans of 36,
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3: Agent 34, copy. 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
2: Copy that. 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
3: Engine 34, stand by. I'll give you an ETA.

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2: 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We are currently UTL.
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1: Jim 16, I can advise PD. Are you guys there on some type of call or just letting PD know?
0: That's, we drove by in the area.
1: You know. Bye, Sam, bye-bye.

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1: Yeah, we're at scene. We have a large fracture tree ranch that's consumed the two southbound lanes of Torrey Pines. Requesting general services to assist cutting and accessing the tree. It's not all the way broken off. It's a large branch that's still attached but fractured into the tree.
2: Engine 16 copy, at the end of a large fracture, the tree that split across two of the southbound lanes of Torrey Pines Road, requesting city street to stand by. I was getting contact with station 38.
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1: 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Cross Street, View Ridge Avenue. 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
0: 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Rubbish fire. 7 Juliet, 7 Kilo. Interstate 805 northbound. MB 805 Sonora Mesa Boulevard. Cross streets, Interstate 805 and the on-ramp, and East Gate Mall. Engine 41. 7 Juliet, 7 Kilo.

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0: 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What is the room number, please? And thank you.
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0: 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No one's waving us down. 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
1: 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No one waving. We have it as they are in front of the ER. I'll do a callback.

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0: 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Are we clear to start heading back to MRHU for EOS at 2330?
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1: I'm swan 1155 C, street lines on unit 5. Spawn 4637, 34th Street, Mountain Unit 17.
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2: Lift 5, we're clear from hospital. 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
3: That's really 3. We are on scene at the front gate. Would you be able to call RP back and ask if he's able to come outside?

In 1694, Moreno blew rank from Antonio, he was 19. He was 12 South 30th Street in Ocean View, blew rank from Antonio, he was 18.

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0: Fila 3, there was no answer on the call back. I left a voicemail.
1: Metro Fila 3, copy. We will be going at ETL. Going available.
0: Fila 3, copy ETL. Fila 3, stay on scene. RP just called back. Fila 3, stay on the call.
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1: 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Call is still holding. Did RP advise, or did the individual advise what report they wanted to make?
0: They did not advise, however, for security on scene here. Patient was mentioning some domestic abuse report.
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0: 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No one flagging us down.
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0: 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She said she's outside of a mini mart.
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0: 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There was no answer. Attempting a second callback.
1: 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We're going to approach our goal a little farther east to see if we see anything.
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0: 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We're going to go UCL if there's nothing further.
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Traffic accident. 7 Hotel, 7 India. Poway Road and Interstate 15 northbound. On Poway Road. Engine 40. 7 Hotel, 7 India.

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0: 15. Tying 7. I just want to confirm all units from the Metro Zone were canceled on this MTZ response in Rancho Bernardo.
1: Metro.
3: Go for 39.
1: 39. Sheriffs will not be physically responding. They will be calling the patient to take the report since the initial incident was in Lemon Grove. San Diego PD has the call to potentially take a report. No units are responding at this time.
3: 39 copies. Change of patient disposition, we will be transporting to Mercy.
1: 39 copy, transporting to Mercy. On the other side of the hill from reported address. And we're also getting further info from PD.
2: Sure, sir.
0: Metro from Battalion 7, copy that. Metro, additionally, can you assign me, for the time being, 9 Alpha, 9 Bravo, while we do some further investigation?
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Battalion 7, corrected address and putting it in the MDC now, is 11058, 11058, India Lower Court, India Lower 2 Wards, Cross of Colorado Road.

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3: 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Be advised, I'm sending units over to that updated address.
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1: 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SSD command 3. 10 kilo. 18130 smoke signal drive. 18130 smoke signal drive. Cross streets. Duende Road and Hahicom Way. Engine 42. SSD command 3. 10 kilo.

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0: No, dramatic 30 when Nary is in the locate.
1: Medic 30 in the area attempting to locate. I have a 49-year-old male wearing a black sweater, gray pants, outside of the Jack in the Box. Advised he will flag down.
0: Copy. We're our MDC is back up. Yeah, we didn't have anybody waving us down. I'm sorry.

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1: 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We just had a walker from the next door.
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0: 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We're gonna just relocate for the downgrade, just a little closer to DLS 29. Just a lot of traffic out here, and I think it's a safer area to go closer towards the Chamber of Commerce.
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Traffic accident. 7 Hotel, 7 India. Delmar Heights Road and Interstate 5 northbound. 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
0: 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We still haven't made patient contact yet. 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We're just going down the campsite to see if any staff knows anything.
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1: Metro 34 is 118, 1 West 72 to Boulevard, 1 for New Metro 34.

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0: 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Cross Streets, West 1st Street, and West Gray Street. Engine 2.
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1: 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Mary 18, you'll be getting a PLS 5 with a 5-minute ETA.
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1: Medic 44, you're clear. Yeah, the stand is 14507 via Palabra. Command to leave the other stand. They were training for response.

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0: 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All San Diego units are clear of the MPZ fire at Ranch Bernardo.
1: 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All San Diego units clear from the MPZ. 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
0: That's engine 29 that painted about a 4-story apartment complex. No audible, there's no alarm, nothing's wrong, investigating.

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1: 34?
0: 34, we clear to start heading back to refuel, restock.
1: Medic 34, switch over to 7 Charlie. He'll give you more information.
0: Metro Medic 34.
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0: 4, are we clear to go get fuel and restock?
2: 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Oh, you're clear. 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
0: 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Looks like the RP was calling from a 911 prefix. Unable to do a call back at this moment.
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1: 29. Our call taker said that at the end of their call, there was extra information that bumped it up to a level 1, but it sounds like you were walking in as that happened. Do you need additional resources at this time?
0: For now, we'll let you know if anything changes.
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0: Reveal is 5. What would you like us to post?
1: Reveal is 5. Where are you posting, Joe?

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Ringing alarm high rise. 7 Julia, 7 Kilo. 1455 Kettner Boulevard. Allegro Tower. 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

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Are we clear to post in the downtown area?

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1: Yeah, we're outside at the gate making our way in now. The Opticom sensor's not working, so we'll be a minute.
0: 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We have the same issue. I don't know if somebody buzzes in. I'll see if when we get into the apartment, they can buzz you in.
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0: 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OES 8, 6301, 6306, and 6307. 12 Alpha.
1: Medic 42. 42, confirm with the closest unit to this call.
2: 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Medic 33 just came available, let me see. 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

0: 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Medic 29, we are clear. I'm just advising that we are going to need to head up to Falcon HQ for a mechanical failure of our Zoll monitor. We need to get that replaced, so if we can go out of service for that reset, that would be amazing.
1: Medic 29, I copy. 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
0: 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Appreciate it.

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0: 43. The person has been assisted off the fence and left that scene with Border Patrol. Engine 43 is going available.
1: Engine 43, copy. 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Engine 43 going available.

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Rubbish fire. 7 Juliet, 7 Kilo. Sunset Cliffs Boulevard ramp. Evaded NIMIDZVL. Cross streets, Nimitz Boulevard, and Interstate 8 head on ramp. Engine 15. 7 Juliet, 7 Kilo.

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1: 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Rubbish fire. 7 Juliet, 7 Kilo. Interstate 8 WB off-ramp. WBAX Sunset Cliffs Boulevard. Cross streets, West Mission Bay Drive, and Interstate 8 WB off-ramp. Engine 8. 7 Juliet, 7 Kilo.

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0: 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We're getting information that this is going to be at the intersection, but possibly a little east. Do you want to continue, or do you want us to have Engine 8 go?
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0: Lunar is still stated, it's at the westbound 80 at Sunset Close. Is that still the correct location?
1: Engine 15, that's affirmative. We're getting reports that it's on the off-ramp where the freeway turns into the street.
0: Okay. We're in area. That's okay.
1: Engine 15, copy.

0: 那请您再见。Taking the westbound hallway to westbound the boulevard, unable to locate. Can you call back to get a different location?
1: 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The passerby is no longer at scene.
0: Okay, we'll take another route, see if we can find it. If not, we'll reach you out.
1: Copy. And just be advised, they did say it was next to a transformer.

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0: Heat westbound all the way to Sunset Cliffs. We've come back and checked it all the way to Nimitz from Mosa Boulevard. We're still unable to locate. We're going to go available ETO unless you have something further.
1: 15, I copy. Nothing further. ETO.

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0: 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Thank you. 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

and it ended up being sort of a small 2-foot by 2-foot look, homeless encampment fire under a bush. Engine 8 will be attacking the fire. We'll establish a Camino IC. Engine 8 had seen of a small 2x2 homeless encampment fire under a bush, attacking the fire, assuming Camino IC.

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0: 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Fire's been extinguished. Canceled engine 23. 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

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Ringing alarm high rise. 7 Juliet, 7 Kilo. 1640 Camino del Rio North. Express. Cross streets, Interstate 8WB off-ramp, and Camino del Este. Engine 8. 7 Juliet, 7 Kilo.

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Ringing alarm. 7 Juliet, 7 Kilo. 4476 Marlboro Avenue. 4476 Marlboro Ave. Cross streets, Mead Avenue, and Monroe Avenue. Engine 17. 7 Juliet, 7 Kilo.

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0: 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We are clearing the hospital. Are we clear for US? Thank you.
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2: 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Engineer, go ahead.
3: 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Engineer will be out investigating.
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0: 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We're not getting any pages right now on our phone or MBC. Could you let us know the address?
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2: 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Update, this is a sheared off sprinkler head and a parking awning. Do we have an ETA on the building rep?
3: 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Sheared off sprinkler head under the awning. 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
1: 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Illegal burn. 7 Juliet, 7 Kilo. Interstate 8WB off ramp in Sunset Cliffs Boulevard. Engine 3. 7 Juliet, 7 Kilo.
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Cross Streets, State Route 94 WB off ramp, and Lyon Street. 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

0: 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Alarm has been reset. I spoke with the manager. It's accidental activation. Alarm's been reset. 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

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CAD test. 944 Shikaro Park Boulevard. SS 7. Cross streets, State Route 75 SB on ramp, and National Avenue. Engine 7.

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2: 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Cross Streets, G Street, and F Street. 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
1: 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Were you moved from another unit?
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3: 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Fair conditions.
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0: 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We're talking.
1: 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Medic 34, I'm going to have you start towards 23s for now.
0: 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Metro Medic 24, could you repeat your last?
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3: Dispatch 3 King, surfing dive at La Jolla Shores is 2 to 4 foot, west southwest swell, 15 second interval. The diving is fair with a moderate surge. The surf and dive on the rocks is 3 to 5 foot west southwest swell, 15 second interval, fair conditions. Diving is a strong surge, 10 foot visibility.
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1: Utility 85.
0: Hi, CHP, there's a non-injury traffic accident on the left-hand shoulder of the eastbound 52 just east of Genesee. It's causing a traffic hazard in the number one lane.
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2: 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Thank you so much.

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0: 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It's full crew ready to log in.
1: 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You're clear. 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
1: Battalion 5 Metro copies going into unit 2678. What is the previous? What is your current apparatus number?
0: Battalion 5, I believe that's 3039. And they are now Battalion 105 out on the strike team.
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0: 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Can you do a callback?
1: 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We'll do a callback now. Engine 4 shows RP was a passerby no longer at the scene. 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

0: 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Updated address has been confirmed as 4141 Beta Street. That's B like Bravo, E like Echo, T like Tango, A like...
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2: 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He's that was aware.
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0: 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Heading to 11. 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
1: 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Medic 32, Metro 17 Echo, cancel response. Medic 32, cancel response. Will be a BLS downgrade.
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4: 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Medic 32, Metro on 7 Echo. Confirm response. Medic 32, confirm response to 5742 Cumberland Street.
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3: 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What's the address?
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2: 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And be advised this will be a standback, acknowledge standback.
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0: 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Is there an apartment number?
1: 34, it is triage, level 2 abdominal pain. It is at the Luther Tower in the lobby.
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2: This is a huge facility. 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
0: 19, we'll do a callback. I show it was building number 4, but I'll do a callback and get some more detail.
1: Medic 18, copy that, thank you. Returning. We'll advise when we get to quarters.
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1: 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You will be responding for a level 2 chest pain, and it will be for a 39-year-old female, vomiting since last night, diarrhea and chest pain.
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1: 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Information lifeguards at Pacific Beach are requesting PD for a male who was sprayed in the face with pepper spray by two individuals. 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
0: can you repeat the address that we're responding to?
1: 7, yes, it is going to be 7501 Prairie Mound Way. 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

0: 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We're going to go ahead and block the lane. We're going to give you a scoop and haul also. Got an 84 year old male. Paul, positive LLC, laceration on the back. We're going to trauma.
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0: 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It's going to be at the Shores boat launch. 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They'll bring them to the boat launch.
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2: 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We're going to go ahead and go UTL.
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0: 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BLS 31 cancel, call upgraded to level 2.
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0: 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Green Street just went on staff over attack. 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

0: 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It's going to be a minor med treat and release on a 48-year-old male. Conscious and breathing, full recall of the event. And 25 is going to patch him up. 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

0: Pretty much just flying and taking that. We're just keeping the stage. 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This is just a 5150 standing by for their get back.
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0: V1 or second ID, hey Bravo. Sally one, go ahead. Sally one on 8 Bravo. Hey Chief, I'm just staying with PD in the lobby. I got 201 stage in the lobby with my guys. We're just waiting for reports from the call floor. Currently have nothing on the panel.
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Advise if there's any issues, though.

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6: Engine 44, and truck 44. Traffic accident freeway. 7 Hotel, 7 India. Interstate 15 northbound. NB 15 at Scripps Poway PKY off-ramp. Cross streets, Scripps Poway Parkway, and Interstate 15 and the on-ramp. Engine 44, and truck 44. 7 Hotel, 7 India.

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0: 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Engine 44 on scene. 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Mm-hmm. 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
2: 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Ringing alarm high rise. 7 Juliet, 7 Kilo. 6530 Reflection Drive. 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
0: Managers are attempting to place the system in test. 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Break. There's a false alarm. We are not going to return. I just left that location. I will be referring this to CRRD as well.
4: 7 India. Interstate 15 northbound. NB 15 is Scripps Poway PKY off-ramp. Cross streets, Scripps Poway Parkway, and Interstate 15 NB on-ramp. Truck 44. 7 Hotel, 7 India.
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0: 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We do have a confirmed broken and blowing. We do have a rep from SDG&E here. 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I'm going to release all units except for Engine 5, Engine 18, and Truck 14, and myself.
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0: 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The road's closed over here on Brooks.

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Gate 2, we're canceled for our last call, which I guess is an 11th again. Negative, hold 20.

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4: 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We are responding currently for the drowning accident at Torrey Pines Park Road, where CPR in progress is Medic 24 and Engine 52 responding.
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0: Have you been in contact with State Guard 2?
1: Negative.
0: So y'all reach out on Hawk by the sea of waste.
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1: I see from engine 18.
2: 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I've been in contact with state lifeguards. They say they are code 4 and we can cancel our response.
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1: 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Medical. 7 echo, 7 fox trot. 8515 Costa Verde Boulevard. 8515 Costa Verde Boulevard. Unit front. Cross streets, Nobel Drive, and Brook Court. Engine 35. 7 echo, 7 fox trot.
2: I see. Engine 27. Copy fire attack.
1: 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Medical. 7 echo, 7 foxtrot. 2630 First Avenue. First Ave. Unit Stat 103. Cross Streets, West Maple Street, and Nutmeg Street. Engine 3. 7 echo, 7 foxtrot. Engine 6. Ringing alarm. 6 echo, 6 foxtrot. 4450 Main Street. Best Western CV. Cross Streets, Main Street, and Interstate 805 southbound. Engine 6. 6 echo, 6 foxtrot.
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3: Actually, Medicaid 2, can you show us on the phone?
4: I see fire tag.
0: Engine 17, traffic accident, 7 Hotel, 7 India, Montezuma Road and Colwood Boulevard. Engine 17, 7 Hotel, 7 India.
4: Yeah, this is going to be a confirmed exterior fire with a little bit of extension into both units. That Bravo exposure does have a little bit of smoke. Primary is clear on that Bravo exposure. Crews have knocked down. We're checking for extension and conducting a primary on the other residents. How do you copy?
5: I see copies, exterior fire, primary stem on the Bravo exposure. Some smoke, and you're conducting a primary exposure.
1: Go for IC.
2: IC, Medicaid 1-17.
1: Stage.
2: Five, respond 115.
1: I see.
2: So did I see, go for better.
1: This is an exterior fire. So we're working together, still waiting for a primary for both residencies. Forward progress is stopped. Go ahead and keep the timer going.
2: Okay,
6: three is on scene. Can you make your way to my apparatus that needs to do? Can you turn over?
1: Copy.
2: I voted as you went to copy six here. Fire, working together, waiting for primary residency, continuing the timer. Be advised you are 10 minutes into your timer.

0: Ahí está, fueron aquí. Confirming you have knockdown.
1: I'll confirm it if we have knockdown on the exterior fire. We're checking for it. We've got a little bit of heat in the east. Primary is complete on both units. How do you copy?
0: You copy.
2: What did I see there, Roberto?
0: Just one of the fires been knocked down. You can go ahead and stop the timer, and the primary has been complete on both units. Crews are checking for extension.
2: What did I see? Weather copies. Fire is knocked down. Stop the timer. Primary is complete. Units are checking for extension.
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Can you confirm the two addresses of the involved units?

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3: 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Primary on both residents is clear. 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Both addresses will be 5153 and 5147 Foden.

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6: 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Medical. 7 Echo. 7 Foxtrot. 2305 Pacific Highway. 2305 Pacific Highway. Cross Streets. West Juniper Street and West Laurel Street. Engine 2. 7 Echo. 7 Foxtrot.
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0: 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Medic 2 respond 4747 Pacific Highway.
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4: 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Traffic accident. 7 Hotel, 7 India. Old Milky Way and San Pasquale Valley Road. 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
0: 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Thank you.
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0: I have you from Delta Exposure, it's 9 Echo. Yeah, we took readings from Merton all the way back to where the leak is. We have zero readings, and all residents will be sheltering in place. How do you copy?
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0: We have a crew here from Liberty, Liberty gas station. We have some military housing. Not sure how you want to handle that. You want them to come to you?
1: Yeah, you can send them to Battalion 5 Rig Command Post.
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1: I believe it's an apartment. We do a callback so we get an apartment number.
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Mattress Row 57. A1ANA Magnetic 56. We're going to remain on scene until PD arrives for traffic control. Can you get an ETA, please?

0: Metro from Corning, I see.
1: Corning,
0: Gacy, Gafada. The update on conditions, we have a perimeter set up. We're getting 0% readings on all fields. We're sheltering in place at this time. Be advised, this is going to be in military housing, and Par West will be the gas and electric side. We have a Par West representative here. We're still waiting for the control crew.
1: I see Metro copies, update perimeter established, 0% reading, sheltered in place. I copy, it's in the military housing, Par West will be handling, there's a rough out scene.
0: Metro from Corning, I see you can keep the timer running.
2: ...612, the RP is going to make contact with you, they're advising no apartment number, he's going to meet you on the Ingle. Low side, and for the start. For me, you want me to start a timer?
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3: 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Traffic accident. 7 Hotel, 7 India. 4745 El Cajon Boulevard. Between Jack and 7 to 11 store El Cajon Boulevard and Euclid Ave. Cross streets, 47th Street and Euclid Avenue. 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
4: Turnback 23, traffic delay 805 south.
3: Another 23, traffic delay 805 south.
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3: 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I'm not sure if staff will be out there, but I'll try to summon out to the gate for you.
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0: 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I see. 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
1: 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Medic 1948, 90 Logan Avenue, Route 70.

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0: Traffic delay.
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0: 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The Beach Cottages. Cross Streets, Reed Avenue, and Thomas Avenue. Engine 21. 7 Juliet, 7 Kilo.
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1: Metro, truck 93, confirming, still responding. 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
0: Can you grab your crew and come on in and go to the third floor, assume Division 3, and I'll assign us.
3: The update on conditions, the control crew is about to start digging up the spot to control the line. I'm going to go ahead and turn this over to engine 36, who will be your point of contact. They're still getting zero readings from all monitors, and I'll continue in shelter in place. Engine 36 will be your point of contact.
0: Go for IC.
4: Morning, IC. Metro copies update. Control crew is about to start digging up to stop control line. Turning IC over to engine 36. Still getting zero readings from all monitors. We'll continue to shelter in place. Engine 36 will be on scene contact.
5: 3 check directly above us. Also, the truck found a roof access. Yeah. They're going to go evaluate the AC unit.
0: Okay, I copy that. I'll see if I can find a maintenance person. Do you have a maintenance person with you?

0: Gene, according to the tenant in Suite 203, building maintenance is on their way. Still about 5-10 out.
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3: 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We have a light odor of electrical smoke on the second floor. Prisoner investigating the structure right now. Battalion 2 will assume I see. Continue the timer.
4: BLS 29, copy responding. We have the light odor of electrical smoke on the second floor. Prisoner investigating.
2: 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Vehicle fire. 7 Juliet, 7 Kilo. Interstate 8 head on ramp. Cross streets, Sports Arena Boulevard, and Interstate 8 eastbound. Engine 20. 7 Juliet, 7 Kilo.
5: Some back roads, and I have a pickup truck with a big old flag and an amber light on our way for you.
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2: 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Okay, conditions. The source was found on the roof. It was an AC unit that was involved, overheating. Power has been secured to that unit. Crews are still looking at 3 and 4. We'll be here for about another hour at the most. Just give me a timer for now.
0: Medic 9, engine 4.
4: Go, Medic 9. I saw
1: 28, 7J. 28, stand by. Update, source is found. Source was found. AC unit overheating. Power has been secured to the unit. Crews are checking 3rd and 4th floor. Continuing the timer, will be updated for approximately an hour.
0: Division 2.
5: Can you add PD to this call due to the notes?
1: 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You recovered.
5: Truck 20 requesting PD due to the notes on the NPC.
1: Check off somebody.
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8: 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Traffic accident. 7 Echo, 7 Foxtrot. State Route 905 westbound. WB905EO805. Cross streets, Interstate 805 and beyond ramp, and State Route 905 at on ramp. Engine 43. 7 Echo, 7 Foxtrot. Engine 2. Medical. 7 Echo, 7 Foxtrot. Ash and Pacific Highway. Ifor Wyngham. Cross Streets, Pacific Highway, and North Harbor Drive. Engine 2. 7 Echo, 7 Foxtrot.
9: Hello, Metro.
8: Engine 29. Traffic accident. 7 Echo, 7 Foxtrot. State Route 905 westbound. WB905EO805. Cross streets, Interstate 805 and beyond ramp, and State Route 905 at on ramp. Engine 29. 7 Echo, 7 Foxtrot. Engine 1. Medical. 7 Echo, 7 Foxtrot. Ash and Pacific Highway. Ifor Wyngham. Cross Streets, Pacific Highway, and North Harbor Drive. Engine 1. 7 Echo, 7 Foxtrot.
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1: 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South 38th Street and South 39th Street. 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
0: Last unit, standby.
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4: 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Cross Streets, Pacific Highway, and North Harbor Drive. 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
3: 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You have traffic for Metro.
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4: 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Alpha 1 among WSST. Cross Streets, Pacific Highway, and North Harbor Drive. 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

0: 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Traffic accident. 7 Hotel, 7 India. 5885 Rancho Mission Road. 5885 Rancho Mission RD. 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
1: 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Unless urgent.
0: Truck 28. Traffic accident. 7 Hotel, 7 India. State Route 163 southbound. SB 163 at Balboa Ave. Cross Streets, Balboa Avenue, and State Route 163 SB on ramp. Truck 28. 7 Hotel, 7 India. Engine 23. Medical. 7 Echo, 7 Foxtrot. 2151 Hotel Circle South. 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Cross Streets, Private Road, and Taylor Street. Engine 23. 7 Echo, 7 Foxtrot. Engine 28. Traffic accident freeway. 7 Hotel, 7 India. State Route 163 southbound. SB 163 at Balboa Ave. Cross Streets, Balboa Avenue, and State Route 163 SB on ramp. Engine 28. 7 Hotel, 7 India.

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1: 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Interstate 5 southbound. SB 5 No 28 ST. Cross streets, Sampson Street, and Interstate 5 SB off ramp. Engine 11 and Engine 4. 7 Hotel, 7 India.
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1: 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Engine 7. Traffic accident. 7 Hotel, 7 India. Interstate 5 southbound. SB 5 No 28 ST. Cross Streets. Sampson Street, and Interstate 5 SB off-ramp. Engine 7. 7 Hotel, 7 India.
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0: 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From East on 8 to College, almost at the end of the off ramp. I'm sorry, CHP.
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8: truck 27H.
2: The main flow of traffic.
8: 28 at scene with CHP, one vehicle, right hand shoulder. Update location is going to be 163 southbound at the 805 merge.
0: Metro copies at scene with CHP, one vehicle, right hand shoulder, southbound 163 at the 805.
7: 934, repeated traffic.
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0: 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This is not the traffic accident we're looking for. However, Truck 20 has traveled Claremont all the way to 805 Merge. 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
2: Truck 28 Metro copies. Found a victim of traffic accident southbound 163, just south of the 805 Merge. We'll reattach you.
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0: Track 28. Traffic Accident Freeway. 7 Hotel, 7 India. State Route 163 southbound. SB 163 at 805. Cross streets, Interstate 805 northbound, and Interstate 805 southbound. Truck 28. 7 Hotel, 7 India.
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